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93.9 Jams HD2. This is why I don't need to be on TikTok shop during the weekday, because I'm over here just ordering stuff. You know, they do TikTok, you know, they, it's like QVC. It's like shopping online. And now I just ordered some Crocs that I don't need. I already got like four pairs. They'll be here Monday, though. Even if it's TikTok someday.

0: 93.9 Jams, HD2, Hawaii's throwback station. Of course, New Music Friday. I first started off listening to Latto because she has not dropped music in a while, and now she says this is her retirement album. Girl, you've been doing this for like 5 years. Chill out. But she says this is her retirement album. So that's the one I listened to first. I'm still listening to Drake. I still ain't got through all three of them albums. I'm stuck on two songs, Janice STFU and what's the other one? Don't Worry, because they're trending on TikTok. It's still taking me a minute to finish these albums. Stay tuned, I got 50 up next with Dua and Joe on the way.
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Another person who needs an NPR Tiny Desk, Mariah. Why haven't we got her yet? Will you always be my baby?

0: 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I'm just saying, I don't think Mariah's done an NPR Tiny Desk. I'd love to hear her acoustically. Sasha Matsui's on here. Thanks so much for tapping in with us. 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Usher, 100%. 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It's Asher Tweez. 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
1: What's up? It's Brian G. We finally made it to Friday. Got throwbacks on the way. Ja Rule and Ashanti with Mesmerize in 4 minutes. It's the Fugees.

0: 93.9 Jams, HD2. What's up, Brian G? Getting it in with you on a Friday. Finally made it. Why do short weeks always seem like long weeks? Got throwbacks on the way. Ice Cube and Mac 10. You could do it. Yeah, yeah, you got Usher. You got it bad. And Ja Rule and Ashanti always on time. Now, don't forget Monday, we start hooking you up. 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

0: Hawaii's throwback station, 93.9 Jams, HD2. Brian G, rolling with you on a Friday. Getting your weekend started. Got throwbacks on the way. Dr. Dre and Snoop Dogg with Still Dre. Got T.I., Whatever You Like, and Lil Wayne with a Lollipop. Word is Lil Wayne officially engaged. Now, they say it happened earlier this year, but the word just started leaking around, and TMZ posted about it this week. He's bounced around a little bit. Had some high-profile relationships. Letitia Thomas, Nivea, Lauren London, Trina. But this one's been kind of quiet. Not a lot of details on it. They say he asked earlier this year to a woman in her 20s from Indiana. That's all we know. So congratulations to Lil Wayne.
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93.9 Jams, HD2, Hawaii's throwback station. What's up, Brian G? Hanging out with you on a Friday. Getting your weekend started with throwbacks on the way. I got Usher, Lil Jon, and Luda in 4 minutes. And it's time to say that quiet part out loud. Something you think people need to hear heading into the weekend. It could be specific. It could be generic. Whatever you want. Hit me up. Instagram, Facebook, X, at the Brian Grimes. Catch me in the studio. 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
1: Hawaii's Throwback Station. 93.9 Jams. HD2. What's up, Brian G? Rolling with you on a Friday. We are getting that weekend started. Got throwbacks on the way. Fabulous and Tamia into you. Ursher, Nice and Slow. And T-Pain and Akon with Bartender. We are saying the quiet part out loud. Heading into the weekend, something you think people need to hear. It could be generic for everybody. It could be very specific. Totally up to you. Veronica, what is it?
2: Well, we have a coworker that wears these, like, really big eyelashes that are, like, she can't even see out the corner of her eyes. And we don't know how to tell her how bad they look. She looks like she has caterpillars on her eyelids. And customers, you know, she's actually in a lead role. And we have to tell her somehow. We thought about wearing eyelashes ourselves to come in. How do you tell somebody they look bad?
1: I hear what you're saying. But, like, why do we got to tell her at all, right? Like, if that's the way she wants to look.
2: Well, customers are focusing on her eyelashes and not what we're selling.
1: I don't think her eyelashes are going to make a customer not buy something. But, I mean, if you really feel like you need to tell her, why don't you just tell her?
2: Nobody wants to hurt any feelings, though.
1: So then you get some eyelashes like hers and you roll up to work with eyelashes just like hers. But don't say nothing. Just roll in.
2: That's what I was going to do. I was going to show up with some on and ask for some tips.
1: See, that could backfire, though, because she might be like, ooh, she got eyelashes just like me. Now we're down. Like, we're the eyelash sisters. I think you just let it go. Or she's going to hear this and show up to work on Monday with no eyelashes. All right, we do it every Friday, saying the quiet part out loud, but you don't have to wait until Friday if something hits you in the middle of the week. Pop open that free iHeartRadio app, tap that little red mic and drop it, and we'll do it again next Friday.
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93.9 Jams, HD2, Hawaii's throwback station. Brian G, getting your weekend started on a Friday. Got Disco Inferno from 50 Cent in about 4 minutes. And I got a question for you. New trend, couples taking vacations separately. How are we feeling about that? In about 8 minutes.

0: Hawaii's throwback station, 93.9 Jams, HD2. What's up, Brian G? Rolling with you on a Friday. Got throwbacks on the way to get that weekend started. Got Dr. Dre and Eminem. Forgot about Trey. Jennifer Lopez and Ja Rule, I'm Real, and Rob Bass and DJ Easy Rock, It Takes Two. Still crazy that Rob Bass passed away last weekend. Got a question for you guys. This is rolling around on social media. Is it okay for couples to take separate vacations? Like, you go on one, they go on one. I mean, y'all can still do vacations together, but you're going to do your vacation separate as well. Is that all right? I don't know if I'm for it or not. Like, I'm okay with, like, girls' weekends and stuff, right? So I think that's okay. But, like, if it's a vacation, like a place we've never been before, no, I think we got to go together. And my wife and I, we enjoy hanging out with each other, so it's, like, no big deal. I think we would always choose to go together. But I think in a sense of vacation, nah, I think we need to vacation together. A sense of, you know, girls' weekend, guys' trip, whatever, I think is totally okay. Is it all right to take separate vacations from your significant other? Hit me up. Instagram, Facebook, X at the Brian Grimes. Catch me here in the studio. 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

0: Everybody wanna talk like they got something to say, but nothing comes out when they move the lips. Just a bunch of gibberish. 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
1: Hey, no problem with me. You go on a vacation with your girls, that means I get a little vacation at home by myself. So I'll pay for it.
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0: 93.9 Jams, HD2. What's up, Brian G? Rolling with you on a Friday. Getting your weekend started. Throwbacks on the way. Got Outkast, Miss Jackson, Johnny Gill, Rub You the Right Way, and Jeremiah YG. Don't tell them. Debate online. Is it okay to go on separate vacations if you're in a relationship? Can I roll up and just say, yo, I'm going on vacation with my boys. You're not coming. Is that all right? Michelle.
1: So, no, you're not going to tell me you're going. You're going to get throat punched. But if you were like, babe.
0: I think throat punching is a little bit excessive. I just want to go hang out with my friends.
1: Then go. Have a great time. But you're going to talk to me about it. You're not going to just tell me you're going anywhere.
0: But me telling you I'm going is me talking to you about it.
1: No, you need to tell me all the details. I need to know what happened, when you're going, how you're getting there. Are you going to be safe? No, we're not doing all that. They're not telling me.
0: I mean, I'm going to give you the details that I got, like where we're going, who I'm going with, when I'm going to be back. But I don't understand.
1: So have a great time on vacation. Well, thank you for telling me. But don't just be like, I'm going.
0: Michelle, you married?
1: I am married.
0: Your husband ain't happy, is he?
1: He is very happy. And he discusses everything with me.
0: Because he's afraid if he don't, he'll get throat punched.
1: But if he in a relationship, right, you have to be like, hey, babe, I'm going to go do this. Just want to let you know, is that cool?
0: So as long as he throws in the, is that cool, to make it a question at the end, you're good.
1: Yeah, that's fine. But you're not going to be like, yo, I'm out.
0: Well, of course not. He's not going to pack and not say a word and just disappear to like the Bahamas or something like that. But like if he wants to go on a vacation with his boys.
1: Have a great time. Bring me something back.
0: Yeah, see, that don't even sound good. I don't think I'd go if you said that.
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1: What's up, Brian G?
0: Hanging out with you on a Friday, getting your weekend started. We got throwbacks on the way. Akon and Snoop Dogg, I Wanna Love You. Criss Cross and Jump. And Mary J. Blige, I'll Be Without You. We are back Monday with more cash for you. 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

0: 93.9 Jams, HD2, Hawaii's throwback station. What's up, Brian G? Rolling with you on a Friday. Got your throwbacks on the way to get that weekend started. Jay-Z, can I get a Ashanti and Foolish and Ice Cube? It was a good day as we await the last installment of Friday. Ice Cube was in one of the worst rated movies of all time, that War of the Worlds thing. And Ice Cube's already come out and said, look, y'all, we shot it during COVID. It was a mess. I get it. Whatever. Now, the filmmaker has come out and he's actually saying, look, you can be mad if you want. 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So as far as whether or not the movie was good, I don't care. Y'all watched it. If you haven't seen it yet, War of the Worlds with Ice Cube, it's on Amazon Prime.
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0: 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Chingy right there. Dola White hanging with you. Got Bell Bid DeVoe, Boys and Bloods, Cameron, Hey Ma on the way. Right now it's time to crash out. If you're having a bad day, get that up off your chest. Tap that red mic on your iHeartRadio app and crash out with me. Takia, what you crashing out about?
1: My son Kai wants to call you and crash out about a Roblox game. So here's his crash out.
2: No! I have this game!
0: Takia, not only is this hilarious, but it's also exactly what my house sounds like. Because my daughter's on Roblox a lot and crashes out a lot when it's not cooperating with her. Her mother and I crash out because we're spending way too much money on Robux every month. That's a different story for a different time. But I feel your crash out, Takia. Keep crashing out. 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

0: 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Who is this?
1: Mills again.
0: Mills, are you ready to play random ass trivia for no damn reason, for absolutely nothing?
1: We're going to try. Let's see what we got going.
0: All right, here's how it works. I'm going to ask you a random ass trivia question. If you get the answer wrong, you win absolutely nothing. However, you get the answer right, you also win absolutely nothing. Do you understand?
1: Okay, I gotcha.
0: All right, Mills, here's your question. 2 Chainz graduated from Alabama State University with a degree in what?
1: Psychology degree. Psychology.
0: Psychology is correct. Congratulations, Mills. You did it. You won.
1: That is.
0: You won absolutely nothing, but you got the answer right. You made your family proud. That's what matters most. Thank you so much for playing, Mills.
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0: 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Baby Bash, Sugar Sugar, Dola White hanging with you on this Friday evening. Got requests on the way for Kanye, Gold Digger, plus I Know Jay, Love You Down, coming up as well. 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

0: 93.9 Jams HD2, the Fugees, ready or not. Dola White hanging with you on this Friday evening. Got requests out of the way for Flo Rida and T-Pain, Low, plus Pac, Dear Mama coming up as well. But right now, let's go back to 1999. These are your top five songs on this date from 99. And number five, Black, 808. Number four, 702, Where My Girls At. Number three, TLC, No Scrubs. Number two, Shantae Moore, Shantae's Got a Man. And the number one song on this date from 99, an absolute classic. Maxwell was on top with Fortunate. There you go, your top five from 1999.
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0: 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Mary J. Blige, Family Affair. Dola White hanging with you. Got Leah, Are You That Somebody? Plus Busta Rhymes, I Know What You Want on the way. But right now, it's time to crash out. 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Nicole, what you crashing out about?
1: 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They don't stay defrosted. I'm in pits of hell trying to get the windows defrosted. 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

0: 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Who is this?
1: Deontay.
0: Deontay, are you ready to play random ass trivia for no damn reason for absolutely nothing?
1: Yes, sir.
0: All right, here's how it works. I'm going to ask you a random ass trivia question. If you get the answer wrong, you win absolutely nothing. However, you get the answer right, you also win absolutely nothing. Do you understand?
1: Yes, sir.
0: All right, Deontay, here's your question. Master P's college basketball career ended after he injured his what?
1: I'm gonna say a leg bone, man. It's gotta be in your leg.
0: All right, leg bone, not really what we're looking for. It was in the leg, it was the knee. The knee was the correct answer. So you didn't get that right, which means you won absolutely nothing.
1: It's all good.
0: But it doesn't really matter. You wouldn't have won anything anyway, so who really cares? Thank you so much for playing, Deontay.
1: Oh, man, that's cool, man. I appreciate that.
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Dola White hanging with you on this Friday evening. I've got requests on the way for Akon, Don't Matter, plus Ursa, John, and Luda. Yeah, coming up, as is classic music from

0: 93.9 Jazz AC2, Hawaii's throwback station. Akon, don't matter. Dola White hanging with you on this Friday evening. Got requests on the way for Ursa, John, and Luda. Yeah, plus classic tag team. Whoop, there it is, coming up as well. But right now, let's talk about our 2026 iHeartRadio Music Festival, the biggest music event of the year, with legendary performances from the biggest names in music and once-in-a-lifetime collaborations. 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

Hawaii's Throwback Station, 93.9 Jams HD2. Coming up, I'll run down the top five songs on this date from 1999. Plus, Biggie, Mo Money, Mo Problems is on the way after Kanye, Heartless.

0: 93.9 Jams HD2. Biggie, more money, more problems. Dola White hanging with you on this Friday evening. I've got requests on the way for Chris Brown, Run It, plus Outkast, Rosa Parks coming up as well. But right now, let's take a trip back to 1999. These are your top five songs on this date in 99. And number five, Black, 808. Number four, 702, Where My Girls At. Number three, TLC, No Scrubs, a classic there. Number two, Shantae Moore, Shantae's Got a Man. And the number one song on this date in 1999, this is a classic as well. Maxwell was holding it down with Fortunate. There you go, your top five from 1999.
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0: 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Bruno Mars, that's what I like. Dolla White hanging with you. Got Pac Changes plus Ursher, You Remind Me on the way. Right now it's time to crash out. If you're having a bad day, get that up off your chest. Tap that red mic on your iHeart Radio app. Crash out with me. Takiya, what you crashing out about?
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0: 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Who is this?
1: This is Jessica.
0: Jessica, you ready to play random ass trivia for no damn reason for absolutely nothing?
1: Yay.
0: All right, here's how it works. I'm going to ask you a random ass trivia question. If you get the answer wrong, you win absolutely nothing. However, you get the answer right, you also win absolutely nothing. Do you understand?
1: Yay.
0: All right, Jessica, here's your question. Nelly once had a side hustle selling what product named after his 2003 hit Pimp Juice?
1: Oh, my God. A T-shirt?
0: No, I'm sorry. T-shirts is not right. I thought juice would have given it away at least a little bit. But the correct answer is an energy drink.
1: Oh, my God.
0: He was selling energy drinks called Pimp Juice. So you didn't get that right, which means you won absolutely nothing. But it doesn't really matter. You wouldn't win anything anyway, so who really cares? Thank you so much for playing, Jessica.
1: Thank you. Have a good day.
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0: 93.9 Jams, HD2, Hawaii's throwback station. A lot of new music came out yesterday. It's Astro Tui's on air. Lots for me to get through. 3 minutes ago, Mary J. right at the Black Street. Any requests, shout out at us. A-S-H-L-E-E on it.
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0: 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Obviously, this past weekend, we lost Rob Bass. Rest in peace to Rob Bass, man. 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

0: 93.9 Jams HD2. So I know that they signed, like, they already signed to do a season two of Nelly and Ashanti's, you know, show. But I just need them to get a little deeper. I need us to talk about, you know, some stuff from back in the day before we had social media. What did Nelly do? What did Ashanti do? Who brought y'all together? Who got y'all back together? Was it that Versus where you were on stage? I need that type of tea, all right? Stay tuned for Hove up next. We got Game of 50 on the way.
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So this weekend in Philly, it is the Roots Picnic, and Jay-Z is performing for the first time in, I want to say, years. 3 minutes got T-Pain with Akon up next. So that's Dre and Snoop.

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0: 93.9 Jams HD2. So I don't agree with this take at all, but this is what's currently trending on Twitter. I'm sorry, X and TikTok. One user said, the question was, name a singer who you don't think can really sing, but everyone else does. One user said, Jennifer Hudson. Now, she said, I guess she's a singing expert, that Jennifer Hudson obviously is loud and she could belt a note, but she doesn't have color or vibrato to her voice. I don't know what that means. Someone who knows more than me about singing, you explain to me what that means. But I feel like Jennifer Hudson can sing. She do get loud. But I feel like you have to hit the range she be hitting. You know what I mean? So, too, we'll get into Kanye West. Keith, what's up next?
1: 48 countries.
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Who else needs a Tiny Desk? If you hadn't heard, NPR is doing something for Black Music Month with BET. They're giving all these artists Tiny Desks. Where's Mariah Carey's? Or maybe she don't want to do it.

0: 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So where is, again, all these people's tiny desks? I would love to. It doesn't have to just be R&B or, you know, singing. It can also be 50 Cent. He could do a tiny desk. I mean, BBD, they could do a TI. They're coming up next. And a real quick shout out at me, ASHLEE on air.
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93.9 Jams, HD2, Hawaii's throwback station. So if you hadn't heard, for June, Black Music Month, NPR is teaming up with BET to give a whole set of Black artists their spotlight for the month, including Joe, who I've been asking for personally for a long time, Bow Wow, Floetry, and many more. 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
1: So if you haven't already heard, NPR Tiny Desk is doing an ode to Black music for June, which is Black Music Month, in partnership with BET. So that's your Tubi's On Air. Now, they've already announced that they will be having artists such as Joe. Yes, I want to know Joe. And I've been asked for that for a minute. We just got to get Avant and possibly Kiki White on the line. They'll also have Bow Wow. They will also have Flowetry, Shaboozy, Arya Star, and so many more. Well, they just announced they're adding somebody, or a group, I should say, 8-Ball and MJG is added to the lineup. And that's why I said, you know, Jeezy's done a Tiny Desk. A lot of rappers have the Tiny Desk. They sound amazing over the instrumentals, all right? This is Tupac up next. Cameron's on the way.
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1: I'll be honest, it took a while for it to grow on me. I didn't like none of the Drake songs off the 3 albums he dropped, but there's a few that are trending on TikTok, and they're not that bad. All right, it's on my story, ASHL, EE on it. Soon Nelly up next, but that's the Casey and JoJo.

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1: Oh, it is still Gemini season. Gemini gang, where you at? Get your shout outs on our free on her radio. I stream us at the red mic. Because you know they be hating on us. 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Andre 3000. Okay. Lauryn Hill. Get into June, they get kind of crazy, like Kanye and your president and Tupac. But anyway, that's neither here nor there. We'll get into No Scrubs and Mims up next.
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0: nowadays, everybody wanna talk like they got something to say, but nothing comes out when they move their lips, just a bunch of gibberish. 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
1: 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Hit that red mic so we can chime in. Let's talk about some of the, I guess, unexpected music collabs that came out last night. We'll get into that next. Got Fat Joe, Usher's on the way.
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0: 93.9 Jams, HD2, Hawaii's throwback station. So Katy Perry and Chief Keef, they collabed on a remix to her song Legendary Lovers. Wasn't expecting to hear that. Let's do The Weeknd up next.
1: But you can't be any geek off the street. Gotta be handy with the steel if you know what I mean. 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

0: 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Did the teams you want make it to the finals for basketball? Tasha Tui's on air. Honestly, I don't have a dog in the fight because neither of my teams made it. But I will say, I am rooting for New York because I just want to see the city go extremely crazy and have Armageddon if they win the finals. Because even how they managed and handled winning the Eastern Conference Finals while they were on the road was ridiculous. I just want to see New York completely lose their ever-loving mind. Look, it's a biggie up next. Akon's on the way.
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1: So I thought like a week ago, really 2 weeks ago, that we were done talking about the movie The Crash, right? That is the case of the 17-year-old girl, Mackenzie Chirilla, who was speeding and unfortunately 100 miles per hour into a brick wall, killed her boyfriend and their friend Davion. She survived, but now she is serving two concurrent 15 to life sentences in jail. I thought we were done and we kind of got all the information we need to get. 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And now there's more information about just what happened that night all these years later. 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
1: I don't know what Katy Perry was thinking, bugging in Chief Keef on this remix, but hey, 2026. What else is there going on? 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Right now, another fellow Gemini, Ice Cube. Here was It Was a Good Day. Waiting for last Friday. It's Ashura Tuiz.

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1: I don't know how I let this happen.
2: With who?
1: The girl next door, you know? 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
1: So we knew for sure because of Ice Cube and Mike Epps. So we are for sure getting Last Friday. Obviously, unfortunately, the actors who have passed, John Witherspoon, Tiny Lister, who played Debo, and more, they obviously won't be part of it. But we did get some information that Chris Tucker might be reprising his role as Smokey. And if you've seen all the Fridays, you know that Smokey and Day-Day have never been in the same universe of Fridays. So hopefully that becomes a thing. We'll get into Mark Morrison. Riri's up next. It's Astro 2E's.
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93.9 Jams, HD2, Hawaii's throwback station. 3 minutes, we'll get into Outkast. I got Mary J after that. Right now, is it Are You L-E or Are You Ready? Because if I tell you, if I am honest with you and, you know, confide in you and tell you I thought it was Are You Ready this whole time, and

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0: Hello, man. 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
1: Sneaky.
0: How you doing? It's Luther Lufe from down the street.
1: Yeah.
0: I have a son that's 9 years of age. My son was walking down the street, and I guess you were in your front window right there, and he told me that you was parading around naked.
1: Oh, no.
0: And that when you seen him, you just started, like, thrusting your pelvis at the kids in there.
1: Naked. No.
0: Yes.
1: No.
0: Yes, my son.
1: No.
0: Yes.
1: No.
0: Yes.
1: I don't do that.
0: Yes,
1: I
0: you
1: never did do that.
0: Well, maybe the medication is making you doing the boogaloo.
1: No, I'm not on that kind of medication.
0: He said, Daddy, the old man down the street put his hands on his hip, let his backbone slip, and he started thrusting his pelvis at him.
1: That wasn't under me.
0: He said he looked at you for a
1: I
0: long
1: don't
0: time.
1: Care what he said.
0: First, he
1: you
0: thought it was.
1: Listen to me, man.
0: Now, you listen to me.
1: You listen to me.
0: All right, go ahead.
1: Man, I ain't never done that.
0: Man, you did.
1: Well,
0: he said
1: care.
0: That first he thought it was an extra belly button or something, but
1: I
0: then he realized it was your because you start swinging it around at the kids.
1: No.
0: And flicking your teeth in and out with your tongue.
1: I never come out of the bedroom without my clothes on.
0: Bedroom. You said it right now. You said you never come out the bedroom with your clothes on.
1: Well, I said without them.
0: What you mean, .com?
1: Mister, what you say your name was?
0: My name is Luther Lufe. I'm down the street, man. I drive the burgundy Volkswagen with the purple top with the orange wheels.
1: You come down here and let me.
0: You, what you want to do?
1: I ain't never done that.
0: All I'm asking you, man, is stop being naked in front of my boy.
1: Listen.
0: Nobody want to see your wrinkled man.
1: No.
0: And I see you with your hand in your pants, but I didn't think that you was this much of a pervert. Just put some clothes on.
1: Okay.
0: All right?
1: I thank you.
0: God bless you.
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1: Drake.
0: Drake does what, Jesus Sepulveda?
1: He beats Michael Jackson for the most number one on the top 100s.
0: Yeah, man. Ooh, Michael held it for a while.
1: Yep, crazy. He beats him. I mean, hey, give it up to Drake. I don't know why I feel bad that he won.
0: I know.
1: I feel bad. I should be happy for him. Congratulations, yeah. I guess.
0: Congratulations to Drake.
1: Yeah, take it.
2: Took, that song, it's,
0: took a deceased man off his throne.
2: It's with that song, Janice, Shut the F Up.
0: Yeah, yeah, that, and that's another one. He probably telling us, shut the F up.
2: Right.
0: But Jesus, we'll come back. You'll speak on the Big Boys Neighborhood.
3: Yeah. Let's take them back.

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0: 93.9 Jams. Big Boys Neighborhood. Oh, have there been a discussion in here?
1: Right.
0: All righty now. Yeah. Jesus Sepulveda, you were speaking about how Drake passed Michael Jackson for most number one hits.
2: Yes.
0: For a male.
2: I mean, he warned us on the first person shooter, right?
0: Oh,
2: he
0: yeah.
2: said it in that line.
3: Talking about when it's going to be repeated. What the? Bro, I'm one away from Michael. Beat it. Beat it. What? Beat it. What? Beat it.
0: Yeah.
3: What?
0: And he got it.
2: And he got it.
0: Yeah, he got it,
1: man. Love on the album cover. Like, everything is kind of giving, like, the aesthetic that
2: I mean, he knew it was going to happen.
0: Yeah.
2: He knew it.
0: Yeah.
2: He was right there. He was right. He was seeing it from a distance. So he's like, yo, man.
0: And
2: like,
0: Drake is young.
2: Yes, yeah. And he's young.
0: You know, he's
2: so
0: young, man.
1: Album.
2: That means
1: yeah.
2: there's more. That means he's going to set the bar so high.
0: Yeah.
2: That who else is going to reach it? Like, it's just, it's going to be a crazy thing to see.
0: And it's hard to get that kind of body of music right now.
2: Right,
0: you know?
2: Right.
0: So it is 14 Drake.
2: Right.
1: Yes.
0: And 13 Michael.
2: Yes.
0: All righty.
1: Exactly.
0: So, yeah, Quest, it's not in the 40s. Yeah. So.
4: Yeah. I was wrong. It, yeah. it was simultaneous.
1: Okay, thank
4: God.
1: Right.
4: It was simultaneous.
0: Hold on, you guys. Hold on. Let him say it in the clear. Say it again.
4: I was wrong. I apologize.
1: Oh, thank you.
4: You guys are right.
0: Thank you, DJ Quest.
1: Yes,
4: wow.
1: Thank you.
4: Man. DJ Kevin.
0: Hey, when you, when Marty and Jesus were saying it, Quest was over there like, no.
1: Right, yeah.
2: Shaking his head.
0: Oh, my God. Big, turn my mic up and turn my mic up. Loud.
2: For real.
0: I want to be loud and wrong.
2: But the crazy thing about all this is that I started looking at the list and some of the hits is like, yeah, Drake featured in a lot of these hits, and then but Michael was soloing them.
0: Right. So and my thing is this, right?
2: Which doesn't matter. It's a hit.
0: What's My Name? That's Rihanna's record, right?
2: Yeah.
0: Work is Rihanna's record.
2: Mm-hmm.
0: So I'm wondering, but you know, they're Drake's, but he's being featured. But with Michael Jackson, Michael, these are solo artists, male, right?
2: Right, yeah.
0: But if you can give Rihanna featuring Drake, What's My Name, then you can't do that with I Want You Back with Michael with the Jacksons.
2: Oh,
0: you know what
2: yes.
0: I'm saying? So I don't know.
2: But I guess number one is a number.
0: The Jacksons are a group.
2: Yeah.
1: Yeah.
0: But,
1: I mean,
0: whatever it is, Drake about to set the bar extremely high.
2: It's crazy when you hear the songs, like his number ones compared to Michael's number ones. It's like, it's a trip.
1: You got,
2: yeah, like Michael, you got, you know, some of his greatest hits.
3: Mm-hmm.

0: love me, I tell her only partly. I only love my bed and my mom. I'm sorry.
1: Either way, man. Congrats to Drake.
2: Hell yeah, man. Well, Chuck, what you doing in here, Chuck?
3: Yeah.
2: You told me to stay in here.
3: Okay. Bringing up the wrong list.
2: Hey, man, Chuck brought us a list, and it had like 18 songs, just man.
1: He brought us his personal playlist.
2: Yeah, man. It like had songs. I was like, man, I don't think that Michael Jackson did Party in the USA.
1: You know what I'm saying?
4: I could have sworn La Bamba was somebody else.
3: At least it wasn't 48. Was it 40 songs?
1: Right, Macarena. Right. I don't know.
2: Macarena. Yeah, man. You gotta love it. That's what we do, ladies and gentlemen. We just talk a lot of mess in the morning. Thank you guys for always tuning in to hear us talk.
5: Facts. I'm just saying I was right.
2: Talk bad. Hell yeah. Big boy neighborhood.

0: 93.9 Jams, Hawaii's throwback station. Big Boy's Neighborhood, Louis G is up in here, man. Ray J.
1: Yeah, man. He recently did this like influencer fight thing that happened over
0: and
1: the
0: real
1: weekend.
0: Fighting though too though.
1: You know, 1,000% Aiden Ross was kind of behind the whole thing, but he fought a super hot fire, and when they were in there, he ended up getting knocked out.
2: Yeah, man.
3: But I think he's doing this for like.
4: I felt it.
1: If people are watching this, he got. Knocked out.
0: Yeah,
1: he
0: man.
1: Couldn't get it up, and he was just like, I'm pretty sure he was seeing so many
0: like
1: stars.
0: Like, in the rope, knocked out.
1: Oh, yeah, dog. But, you know, if you guys know Ray J and follow his story, he recently was talking about how he was having heart complications, and he almost died.
5: Sent a message out to somebody with something that I need that's important. Every time I do one wish, I try to jump out in the crowd and touch the people and sing the song with the people because without the people and without the fans, without the people coming to the show, we're nothing, right? So I always want to go to the crowd. I always want to touch the people. Unfortunately, as it got crazy going in the back under the tunnel, somebody snatched my heart monitor off. If you have the heart monitor, just let us know how we can get it back. If possible, because I need it for analytics. It's important. If not, they'll put another heart monitor on me, but I don't have no data for the past 2 weeks. This isn't like some kind of like stunt that we're trying to pull or some kind of, you know, theatrical campaign. Like, this is serious.
0: Now, I didn't hear that one. I didn't know about that one.
1: We talked about it. If you have to wear a heart monitor, there's something
0: been fighting,
1: wrong with
0: right?
1: your health. Yeah. You shouldn't be fighting, bro. That's exactly what happened. So after he got knocked out, he went straight to the hospital. Yeah. So he's been in the hospital for a couple of days already, and there's pictures of him kind of in the hospital with everything attached to him, and it doesn't look
0: Take
1: good.
0: Take care of yourself, bro.
1: They're saying, he still has, it's a heart situation that he has, so it's just like, I don't understand why you would get in the ring
6: and
1: get like that. Like, dog, it could cost you your life over this influencer fight for a couple minutes, a couple seconds.
7: He's got a big lump in his forehead, too, from the head.
1: Like
7: a cartoon lump.
8: You got knocked the
0: Be nice.
1: He did. At one point, he was training with like Rampage
9: That's
1: Jackson.
9: Terrible.
1: And as soon as.
9: Back in between.
1: Yeah, watch.
9: There you go. There you go. I'm putting all my money on you.
1: Wow.
9: I'm putting all my money on Ray J.
1: Yeah, me too.
9: I'm finna buy me. I ain't putting no money on.
0: Because he tapped out in training, right?
1: And you guys were talking about, I just looked it up too. At one point, he kind of mentioned something like that wasn't the way the plan was supposed to go when he got knocked out. So
0: post fight, he was talking about, you just messed up a lot of money to a humble hot fighter that he was fighting, making it seem like they had this deal that nobody was supposed to get knocked out like that.
1: And when you do bet, I wonder, you can bet like on who's going to win or like over under in rounds. So I wonder if that was one of those situations where like, make sure we go over.
7: I wouldn't doubt it.
0: Damn. Yeah, and Aiden don't play with anybody because remember, Blueface said, he said something about Aiden Ross boxing. And Aiden took offense to it. You know, he's trying to run what he feels is a legitimate boxing company over there. You know, or putting on these fights. Do continue to hang out with his Big Boy's Neighborhood.
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11: Partly cloudy skies tonight and breezy. The low around 68. Tomorrow sunny with northeast trades up to 31 miles per hour. The high will be in the upper 70s.
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1: Big Boy's Big Neighborhood.
0: Boy. All right, now, Mariana in the neighborhood. Mari, you were speaking about Sears workers versus today's economy.
2: Yes.
0: Okay, let's talk
2: okay. to me. And this sparked a debate online, okay? This came out of the post that this guy posted with the caption that said, when I worked at Sears in the early 90s, the people were the people there built entire lives on those jobs. The guy running appliances had 3 kids, coached Little League every weekend, and retired after 32 years with a pension.
0: Mm-hmm.
2: One of the women in customer service bought her first house working full-time there, and the other guy in there working hardware got a vacation because he actually had the money to mm-hmm. have a vacation now during summer. And you can't do those things
0: we've
2: anymore.
0: We've had this conversation off air.
2: And then he goes on and said, when exactly did a steady full-time job stop being enough to build a normal life?
0: Hey, man, how many times have we had this conversation? Probably off air.
1: Yeah.
0: Pretty sure it came on air a couple of times.
1: Yeah.
0: But we were talking about how, man, you used to could have a job
2: mm-hmm.
0: and your job could afford buying like a house,
2: yeah.
0: paying a car note. Now you got to have 5-6 people in just to make rent now.
2: Right.
1: Yeah.
0: Which is crazy to me. The economy went, but the wages didn't.
2: Mm-hmm.
0: You know, that's wild to me. Yeah.
2: Yeah. And then the comments were crazy. So somebody was in there like, my uncle was manager at Sears at that time. I always thought they were rich. They mm-hmm. had a huge house, a nice caddy with the softest white leather inside a pool. Who knew it was just Sears?
0: Yeah.
2: And it's crazy because, I remember, like, my uncle or anything. Like, I used to think, oh, my God, are they, like, anything else, like doctors or anything? But it's like, no, you could own a house.
1: Yeah. I mean, that was so crazy. The money was, like, we were just talking about, like, I remember the big deal when Carl Jr.'s was a $5 burger. Like, was, like, the most expensive burger you can buy for $5.
0: Because remember Carl Jr., they came with the $6 burger.
1: That was,
0: and people were like, $6 for a burger.
1: Yes, that's what it was.
0: Crazy.
1: Yes.
0: But it's wild because you could literally work and buy or pay your rent. Buy a house, pay rent. And now it's like, it doesn't happen.
2: I think about that every time I go out because I just, you know, pay for myself most of the time. Mm-hmm. Like, I just, but when I think about kids and people who have kids, like, or when I take out, like, my niece or my nephew, I'm like, my sister does this every time. Like, it's crazy.
0: Remember $1 million house used to be like a mansion.
1: Yeah,
0: he would say, they live in $1 million house. You'll watch TV. Yep. And now you see houses now, there's people that's like, oh, I paid 1.2, I paid one.
1: Yeah.
0: You know, I paid seven.
2: Honestly.
0: I paid 780. Yeah. You know, people buying condos for $600,000-$800,000.
2: Right.
0: You know, like,
1: that's crazy.
0: It's, man, that's why I wonder what are my kids or what are people going to do?
2: Yeah.
0: You know, like, people don't have that. And now it's getting even crazier when you try to just go to the store. Look at gas.
2: Right.
1: Yeah, sure enough, it's like $7.
0: Well,
2: ooh,
0: man, I'm
2: going to
0: start jogging again.
1: For real. Buy a little electric scooter or something.
0: Yeah.
2: I'd be hating on anyone that grew up in the 90s. Like,
0: really?
2: I'm like, yes, because I'm like, that's not fair.
0: Yeah.
2: You guys had all of that.
0: You got to think the 80s, too.
2: Right.
1: Yeah, for sure.
2: I should have been saving in elementary.
0: Right.
2: I should have known that.
0: Put this in the piggy bank.
2: Right.
0: Now you can't even have a piggy bank. Then they got rid of pennies. You know, the coins are going. Oh, man, we can go on and on. All right, now. Big Boy's Neighborhood.

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Big Boys Neighborhood, ladies and gentlemen, have you subscribed to all four of our YouTube channels as of yet? If you have not, we're not here to shame you. We're here to entertain you. Yep. Okay. 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

0: Yeah, this is Luther, and I was calling to set up your time for AMS Moving Company.
1: I don't quite understand. What in the hell?
0: Are you still good with that window as far as 7 to 10?
1: No, but what the hell? We're not moving.
0: Sir, I'm sorry. I don't understand why you're getting so upset.
1: We're not moving. You can understand. We're staying here.
0: Did you and your brother argue, and did you
1: No.
0: So why did you call AMS Always Moving?
1: I didn't call. I never wanted to move. I'm going to die here. I love it.
0: Well, I don't like the way that you're talking to me, sir. You called up. You asked for a service. I did not call. Yes, you did.
1: I don't know how in the hell they got my name.
0: I probably know how they got your name, but you gave it to us when you made the order.
1: Oh, Christ. Oh, Jesus.
0: Your name isn't Oh, Jesus. It says right here that your name is... You got to pay the $245 cancellation fee.
1: Oh, no, we're not.
0: And the $17 crate fee.
1: We'll take you right to court.
0: Well, we're going to send somebody down to get this $245 from you, sir.
1: They're wasting their time.
0: What, y'all going to beat up the driver?
1: No, we're not going to pay it.
0: I bet we'll go in there and take the refrigerator.
1: You're not going to get in the building.
0: I bet we will get in that You might as well go ahead and put the meat in the sink with some ice on it, because we're coming by and we're getting the refrigerator. And then we're going to roll it right out and keep your feet out the way, because I will roll over one of your feet.
1: Oh, you're a nice guy.
0: Yeah.
1: Hello.
0: Can you put the person on the phone that has the better hearing aid?
1: Yeah. Well, I can hardly hear you.
0: Well, that's what I said. Put the person on the phone that got the better hearing aid.
1: Jesus.
0: I'm going to ask you in the future, don't call AMS Moving Company, because we're too busy. That's what the AMS stands for. It stands for Always Moving. And if you don't want to use the company, please do not call us back. When I delete this, you'll be out of our file, and I suggest that you don't call and play these games anymore. Because you're not phone tapping me.
1: I damn well resent what in the hell you're saying to me. Bad enough, I'm not going to talk to a character like you. Goodbye.
2: 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Every hour, every day. Right here at Big Boy's Neighborhood.
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13: You take my money? 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Yes, yeah, she's a trifling friend indeed. 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Way over time.

0: 93.9 Jams. And do continue to hang out with us on your Wednesday hump day. Luigi in the neighborhood. Lou Dawg, what you got?
1: We got an In Case You Missed It with friend of the neighborhood, Snoop Dogg.
2: Snoop Dogg!
1: And he's talking about the Michael Jackson movie and his potential biopic that's going to be coming out.
0: It's not potential. Oh. It's coming.
3: Happening. Yeah.
0: It's happening. Believe that. Y'all continue to hang out with us in the neighborhood. In Case You Missed It, Snoop Dogg, Big Boy's Big Neighborhood. Boy.
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0: 93.9 Jams, Hawaii's throwback station. Big Boy's Big neighborhood. Boy. Louis G is up in here. Hey. Snoop Dogg was recently in the neighborhood, Lou.
1: Yeah, and in case you missed it, it's up on YouTube right now at bigboytv.com. Make sure you peep the whole interview. But we did sit down, and we were talking about him watching the new Michael Jackson movie.
2: Yeah,
1: and he also mentioned something about his biopic coming soon.
3: And I'm going to say this. When I seen the Michael Jackson movie, that was inspiring.
2: Yeah.
3: It was very inspiring because it was great storytelling, the cinematics, the acting, the believability in, you know, nephew becoming Mike and just the performances and all of that that just was exciting to see. It was a spark. It put a spark in me.
2: You saw it privately too, right?
3: I seen it before it came out.
2: Yeah, man. I had a chance to, they did like a very small screening and then I went to the premiere. But watching that, I was like, okay, I felt like they nailed it. You know what I'm saying? Yeah, so is that more of a, when you see that too, does that get you into a different mode on yours as well?
3: It gets you into a mode of storytelling. You look at the storytelling, you look at the characters, and you look at how much you knew and how much you didn't know.
2: Mm.
3: So now you can base it off of that.
2: Is it going to be difficult seeing your story with some of, you know, because we see the great highs. But then there's also just these lulls like that happen as well.
3: I think it's going to be crazy looking at it because one thing about me, I never looked at my highlights. So I don't really know what my life was because
2: mm-hmm.
3: I'm too busy living. I'm living life. So if I see something or hear something, I get amused by it because it's like, damn, I did that. Mm-hmm. That was me because I don't watch me. I'm too busy doing me.
2: We've seen dogs. Yes. Like, you,

0: You might have seen him like your whole life.
1: Yeah, literally.
0: You know, so dog always been on. Mm-hmm. So with him saying that he didn't get a chance to slow down and see certain things, I can understand what he's talking about there.
2: And there's so much probably documented already in his history with everything. Like, bro, it should definitely be like a limited series of a couple episodes.
0: Yeah, that's a lot of life, and the same with the Michael movie.
2: Yeah.
0: You know, that's why people are asking, are they going to do another? You know?
2: Yeah.
0: Like, you got to see 2, 4, 6, 8 hours of Snoop.
2: Yeah.
0: I don't know. I'm pretty sure it's theatrical, so it'd be condensed down to a movie. But that's why you see so many Netflix shows, and it's like a series. You know?
1: Yeah.
0: I know that with Nipsey, his documentary, they're doing a series.
2: Oh, really?
1: Oh,
0: yeah, man. Nice. They can't just tell the Nip story in a couple hours. And Black Sam and the family, they really making sure that it's done the right way.
1: That's dope.
0: So shout out to Dog, man. In case you missed it, you can find that entire interview. It's right there, Big Boy TV, our YouTube channel. And as you're watching, hit that subscribe button. Y'all continue to hang with us in the neighborhood, Big Boy's neighborhood.

0: 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Big Boy's Big Neighborhood. Boy. Jesus in the Neighborhood. Jesus, you were speaking about how there was a Uber driver that went to pick up a client.
1: Yeah, so he picked up this client, and this guy thought it was going to be a normal ride, and he ended up getting a little bit of a surprise inside the car.
2: Bro, my life is a movie or something. Where the f*** the cameras at, bro? I ordered an Uber. They pull up. It's a family, cuz. What's going on?
3: You upgraded me for the Uber X.
2: The Uber East? This is an Uber home. I order food.
3: I'm sorry, brother.
2: Oh, my God,
3: yeah. I still got you?
2: Yeah, I see.
3: Sorry about that, man.
2: I see. Oh, he give me snacks too, bro.
0: They gave him snacks
1: they
0: too.
1: Snacks.
0: Oh, you're winning.
1: So right next to him, like you can't see, but right next to him was a baby seat with the baby in it. He's staring up.
0: I gotta see it.
1: So yeah.
0: Oh
1: so
0: man, that's hilarious.
1: Yeah. I mean, like,
0: oh man,
1: imagine just like baby
0: hey, man,
1: staring
0: at
1: him
0: now. Yeah, oh, that's beautiful though.
1: Yeah, like but the mom is giving him snacks, like you know, waters and chips. And he's just like,
0: and I love that he still took the ride.
1: Yeah, of course. You know, it's just one of those things.
0: Dude,
1: just like, you know,
0: oh, and there's so much stuff
1: yeah,
0: in
1: so
0: the
1: much
0: car.
1: Stuff on the floor. Yeah.
0: So she thought that it was like probably an Uber Eats or something, but she didn't pick up anything.
1: Nah, he's saying that it's Uber Eats because of all the stuff that was in the floor.
0: Oh, that's like, hilarious.
1: Yeah, look at the baby staring at him.
0: Oh,
1: and stuff. So, yeah.
0: That is great, man.
1: Yeah, it's insane. But I actually had something similar like that happen to me. Not like that, but when I was in Texas, I got an Uber, and there was like three people already in there. And I'm like, nah. And they're like, oh, let's just get in. And I'm like, yo, but it was my fault because I put the carpool.
0: Oh,
1: I didn't know
0: okay.
1: The carpool was a thing. But I just didn't understand. I just got a quick little ride, whatever was cheapest. And yeah so now
0: you're
1: I'm
0: like,
1: going.
0: This is crazy. $9.
1: Yeah, for sure. 1,000%.
0: Yeah.
1: But it's
0: you're like, all right.
1: But it's
0: so how does
1: things.
0: That Uber carpool work? Are you waiting for somebody else to
1: so
0: get dropped off?
1: Yeah. So the thing is that like you go in and along the way, they're dropped off. It's like along your way. So they'll drop her off first and then they'll go take you last.
4: That's
1: and then,
4: crazy.
1: So yeah. So you,
4: that's
1: it's
4: an option.
1: Carpool.
0: That's a good community though.
4: Yeah.
1: It's crazy.
0: What's going on with everybody?
1: You got to be a people person to get that because like they love to chit chat. The guys are right there. So I got like this guy with the cowboy accent and he's just asking me like, hey, where are you from? And then what do you do? And okay. And then I'm quick with the answers. I'm just like, oh, I'm in Los Angeles working radio and this and that. Right. Media. He's like, okay. He's all, yeah. Air Force.
4: I'm like, what? Out of nowhere.
0: I'm in the
1: 25 years, Air Force. Right there. Yeah.
4: Period.
1: It's crazy out there. You know, you live all over the place, you know. Best place to live, you know. And I was like, all right. Nebraska. Nebraska's best place. I'm like, yo, what are you I'm not talking to you, man. And I got my AirPods on. I'm like, yo, you talking to me? Like, I'm like trying to, one ear out, one AirPod in. I'm like, yo, are you done? Because I'm trying to hear my song. You know, I'm like, what's going on? So it's crazy.
4: You got to be a certified.
1: You got to be a people person. Yeah. You got to be a people person for sure.
0: I love it, man.
1: Yeah.
0: You told that very well.
1: Air Force. Yep.
0: What are you doing?
1: What are you doing? Where do you live? Where do you work? Yeah. Yeah. So I was like, he didn't care about anything I said. Oh, radio comedian. So, yeah, Air Force.
0: What? You continue to hang out with us in the neighborhood, man. Big Boy's Neighborhood.
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0: 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Big Boy's Neighborhood. All righty, now, Luigi. Pickleball.
1: Yeah, listen.
0: Idiot Award.
1: To all the dweebs out there, to all the senior citizens who play pickleball.
0: Hey, be nice. A lot of people are playing it. Jesus plays pickleball.
1: It's like professional teams now and everything.
2: You gotta tuck in your shirts, your
1: I get
2: shorts.
1: It, but it ain't that serious, bro. It ain't that serious to get arrested over. Listen to this man in Pennsylvania. Wow. He's going to get an idiot award for getting arrested over pickleball.
3: The man in the Poconos is facing charges, vandalizing pickleball courts after he was hurt while playing. Officers accused 31-year-old Saif Kaleem of Tannersville from vandalizing two parks in Pocono Township. The nets at TLC and Mountain View Park were cut earlier this month. Damn. Police say when Kaleem was confronted, he told them he was recently injured playing. You see him there on the crutches. He cut those nets, he says, at the parks because of his summer being ruined.
0: Oh, so he wanted to ruin it for everybody else.
1: Wow. They cut that dude in 4K in crutches going around.
0: It's not a brother, though, right?
1: No, I don't know.
0: Okay, cool. All right. He said, so he didn't want anybody else to enjoy it.
1: Nope.
0: They caught him and have pictures of him in 4K.
1: Yes, Doc.
0: And he got hurt playing pickleball, so now no one else can play.
1: If I can't play, you can't play.
0: He cut the nets, and he got arrested.
1: Yes.
0: All righty, here you go.
4: You're dumb. You're stupid.
0: If I can't play, no one plays.
4: You're
0: I'm telling you, man. Big brother, big sister, big mama, big aunt, big everything is watching now.
5: Right. Yes.
0: You can't do things like that, man.
1: No, bro.
0: And now you're the guy.
5: Yeah, also that's so childish. What?
0: He's in Pennsylvania. Yeah, that's a fit. That's a tantrum.
1: That's a straight up adult.
0: He's in what, Pennsylvania? And we're here. We don't know this guy.
5: Right.
0: And we're talking about him. Can you imagine what his friends that went to high school with him, the community?
5: Yeah.
0: If that was like my brother or my son, I'd be like, oh, man, what are you doing?
5: What are you
1: doing, bro?
0: And he went back on crutches.
1: Yeah.
0: Okay, so he cut it while he was on the crutches.
1: Yeah, basically. Oh,
5: okay. Dark.
1: Yeah. He ended up on crutches.
0: Man, look at this. Hold on. I just want to give him a little bit more. Amen.
1: But you know what? Pickleball, like you said, it's getting more and more and more popular.
0: Dude, they're
1: bro.
0: Taking out basketball courts.
1: Yeah, that's crazy.
0: And tennis courts putting in pickleball.
1: Yeah, that's true.
0: How many times have you played?
6: I play at least once a week. And
1: really?
0: I don't know that.
1: You've never posted any pictures or anything?
6: Right. I don't post. Yeah, I don't post like that just because, you know, I'm not a terrible, I'm not a great pickleball.
5: Oh.
6: Yeah, I got the short shorts on.
5: You're a mysterious queen.
0: Yes. You don't leave off with like a sweater around your neck. Like
6: no.
0: With the arms hanging
6: out. No, not at all.
0: Tight shorts with a sweater.
6: It's a great workout. It's a great workout.
0: I can imagine.
6: They
0: say it is.
6: It really is.
0: A lot of people are playing.
5: So it's not the same as tennis?
0: No, it's like.
6: No, it's faster.
0: Yeah.
5: Oh.
1: Yeah, it's easier than tennis.
0: Little expert.
6: Tennis and ping pong at the same
0: time. Y'all continue to hang with us in the neighborhood. Big Boy's Neighborhood.

0: 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We're here to entertain you.
1: Yep.
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0: Hello, man. Speak to
1: Speaking.
0: How you doing? It's Luther Lufe from down the street.
1: Yeah.
0: I have a son that's 9 years of age. My son was walking down the street, and I guess you were in your front window right there, and he told me that you was parading around naked.
1: No.
0: And that when you seen him, you just started, like, thrusting your pelvis at the kids in there.
1: Naked. No.
0: Yes.
1: No.
0: Yes, my son.
1: No.
0: Yes.
1: No.
0: Yes.
1: I don't do that.
0: Yes,
1: I
0: you
1: never did do that.
0: Well, maybe the medication is making you doing
1: no,
0: the boogaloo.
1: No, I'm not on that kind of medication.
0: He said, Daddy, the old man down the street put his hands on his hip, let his backbone slip, and he started thrusting his pelvis at him.
1: That wasn't under me.
0: He said he looked at you for a
1: I
0: long
1: don't
0: time.
1: Care what he said.
0: First, he
1: you
0: thought it was.
1: Listen to me, man.
0: Now, you listen to me.
1: You listen to me.
0: All right, go ahead.
1: Man, I ain't never done that.
0: Man, you did.
1: Well, I
0: he
1: don't
0: said
1: care.
0: That first he thought it was an extra belly button or something, but
1: I
0: then he realized it was your because you start swinging it around at the kids.
1: No.
0: And flicking your
1: no.
0: teeth in and out with your
1: no.
0: tongue.
1: I never come out of the bedroom without my clothes on.
0: You said it right now. You said you never come out the bedroom with your clothes on.
1: I said the .com.
0: What you mean .com?
1: I told you, mister, what you say your name was?
0: My name is Luther Lufe. I'm down the street, man. I drive the burgundy Volkswagen
1: okay.
0: with the purple top with the
1: I
0: orange wheels.
1: You come down here and let me.
0: You, what you want to do?
1: I ain't never done that.
0: All I'm asking you, man, is stop being naked in front of my boy.
1: Listen.
0: Nobody want to see your wrinkled ass, man.
1: No.
0: And yes. I see you with your hand in your pants, but I didn't think that you was this much of
1: no.
0: a pervert. Just put some clothes on.
1: Okay.
0: All right?
1: I thank you.
0: God bless you.
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0: 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And do continue to hang with us in the neighborhood. Jesus, hump day. What you got coming up, my brethren?
1: Oh, man, if you're a young guy trying to take a girl out on a vacation, don't do it. You might want to take your mom instead.
0: Take mama.
1: Take mamacita.
0: Instead. We'll speak on it. Y'all continue to hang with us in the neighborhood. Big boy.

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1: Big Wood Neighborhood.
0: Boy. All right, and now, Jesus, yeah, we in here telling. I'm in here telling inappropriate jokes. Yeah.
2: Great joke, though.
0: All righty now. Big Boy Neighborhood, Jesus, support with us up in here. Jesus, hang loose. What you got?
2: Man, if you're like, dude, if you think about it, if you're a single guy and you want to take a girl on a vacation, think about all the hassle you're going to go through with taking a girl on vacation. I think it's better if you take your mom. This guy had a great take on this that made me open my eyes.
3: This is why you take your mom to a vacation instead of some random girl that you're trying to hit. Why? She actually appreciates it, right? Mm-hmm. We're having rum and coke. We literally bought pineapple on the side of the road. They serve it to you on a friggin' plastic bag, right? Mm-hmm. But it doesn't matter, right? And she's just having the time of her life over there. She's not complaining that, oh, it didn't come in a fruit platter. Oh, it doesn't have a daisy rose on it. It doesn't have a pattern. They didn't make a goose out of the watermelon, the pineapple. Like, bro, it's not that deep, right? Look at the views. Look at the vibes. Listen to the vibes. It's affordable. We have the craziest day ever. Drinks, we're getting catered to. So the next time you want to take some random f***ing IG girl to another country or on a vacation just because you want to hit or whatever the f***, bro, take your mom instead.
0: Bro, I hear amen.
2: I like that.
0: I agree
2: so
0: with that.
4: Yeah. I would appreciate that. I don't know who's not appreciating that. Man,
2: but let's be honest. Some girls, like, you know, they get, when we have to go get dinner, they get all, they try to get dressed up. It's a thing. It's late. It's like, bro, like, there's always something, a little bit of drama.
0: Amen. No, if like you that. Still do have your mother, your pops too,
2: yeah,
0: create those memories.
1: Yeah. Yeah. Sure. I wonder if I would enjoy a vacation with just my mom. I think I would. I think I would.
0: Yeah.
1: I think, yeah, me she's too. Very simple.
0: I don't know. You like, you seem like you want to get away by yourself. Lou try to get away by himself at least once a year. But you try to do, like, take your mother somewhere. That's beautiful,
2: that'd
0: be dope.
2: I thought about, like, I pictured what that would look like for me and my mom, and I'm like, that would be the best thing, because my mom is so chill. Yeah. She's so chill. She'll be great for the littlest things, even if, like, I took her to a nice place. Oh, thank you. Thank you. Like,
0: yeah, nice. That's everything. Where my mom was.
2: Yeah, so.
0: Just so simple. Man, I love that.
2: Yeah,
0: Marty, would you go on vacation? Who would you go with first, your mom or your dad?
4: Probably, maybe my mom.
0: Right.
4: Yeah. Well, because my dad be working a lot. Mm-hmm. Yeah.
0: Say your mom what?
4: My dad be working a lot.
0: Oh, okay. Hey, dude, I don't know why I thought you said my dad be twerking a lot. I just heard the word. I thought I heard something. You know what I'm saying? I was like, well, I mean, we listen and we don't judge. Yeah,
2: I definitely couldn't do vacation with my dad, dude. No, there's no way. Hey, dad is a complainer.
0: Can you imagine if
2: God.
0: I didn't clear that up, Marty, and the next time I saw your dad, I'd be like, man, so you be twerking?
4: Twerking.
0: I'm like, twerking? No.
4: I mean, if he working.
0: Yeah, and twerking.
4: He working and twerking. Paying the bills.
2: Getting paid for it, yeah.
0: Hey, man, is there anything for those out there? What would you rather do with someone other than your significant other?
2: Oh my God.
0: What would you rather do? Like, I would rather go to, like, a hip hop concert concert with someone else than Bella.
4: Oh, okay.
0: Yeah, well, man. Great.
1: I would do, like, a football game with one of the homies instead of.
0: But Meyer likes football, right?
1: Yeah, but still, come on, man.
0: Oh, man.
5: It's way more fun with your boys.
0: What? Yeah, okay, I got you. What would you rather do with someone other than your significant other? We want to hear from you. Hit us up, 866-246-8923. That's 866-246-8923. What would you rather do with someone other than your significant other?
2: Yep.
0: Hit us up. Big Boys Neighborhood.

0: 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Big Boys Neighborhood. All righty. We're asking a question and we want your answer. What would you rather do with someone other than your significant other? All righty. We're going to bring Elliot into the neighborhood and see what's going down with Elliot. Elliot, hello.
1: Hello.
0: Hello there, Elliot. Elliot, are you hang gliding right now?
1: All right. No, I'm driving to work.
0: Okay, okay.
1: Hey, Big, catch this. Catch this, Big. I know this sounds weird, but I used to do porn, and I wanted to do porn alone. That's why I was sneaking. And my wife caught me. I don't know how she caught me. She went through the computer and caught me. So she went through a big thing crying about it, saying that I'm cheating because I'm sneaking. So I said, that's not cheating. That's porn. I'm not really having sex. So
0: right.
1: We went to see a therapist
0: okay.
1: about
0: so
1: it.
0: Okay, so the thing that you would rather do with someone other than your significant other, you would watch porn.
1: Yeah.
0: Okay, you said but do porn, therapist. So I'm thinking you know that you were. At first, I thought you were one of the ones that Louis watched.
2: You were an actor.
0: All righty. So you say you would consume porn without your significant other, and then you guys went to therapy?
1: Yeah, we went to therapy, and the therapist said the suggestion he gave us to do it together. I want you guys to have the porn together and look at the porn. I'm like, I don't want to watch porn with my wife. Like,
0: right.
3: Yeah. Right. Yeah. Yeah. Alone thing, yes.
0: Man, yeah, be sitting there, and I'm like, I think I would be insecure, too.
3: Yeah.
0: So
3: yeah.
0: For me, I wouldn't just be uncomfortable. I'd be insecure. I'd be like, dude, like, he's turning you on, Beto? Like, oh, nah, I don't want that.
2: Is your wife down for it, though?
1: Yeah, she was like, yeah, that sounds good. I'm like, but I wasn't comfortable with it. I'm like, I'm not going to watch porn with you, like,
3: yeah, that's weird.
1: Be guys way bigger than me and stuff like that.
0: See, that's what I was talking about right there. Yeah. Hell yeah, he nailed it. I just didn't know how to say it. I knew how to say it, I just didn't want to say it. Yeah, man. What would you rather do, Lou, with someone else other than your significant other?
4: Like, I'm telling you, like, nowadays, I would rather go eat with, like, a friend than, like, Myra.
0: Really?
4: Oh, yeah, she's just like on a Weight Watch right now. Like, you know, she watches what she eats now. Right. So I'm like, I've been trying to go to like all-you-can-eat Korean barbecue. And I'm like, well, if I go with her, I'm going to spend $50 on just her eating two pieces of meat.
0: Right.
4: Like,
0: yeah. And it's not like you can take it.
4: Yeah.
0: Unless you have like that empty purse that you tell your wife to bring. Yeah. You know what I'm saying? Baby, line your purse with somebody. Yeah, man, baby, line your purse. Line your purse. You know what I'm saying?
2: I feel like I'd rather go like, I don't have anybody right now, but like,
0: but
2: I'd rather, go grocery shopping. Or
0: by
2: like
0: yourself?
2: Just shopping. Yeah, by myself.
0: Dude,
2: yeah.
0: That's crazy because I would rather shop by myself than with Vettel.
2: Oh, really?
0: Yeah.
2: I just want to take my time. Yeah. Like, sometimes like unnecessary that I'm looking at products that I don't need. I'm looking at the back of the label.
3: Percent.
2: Like, what?
0: Like, dude, like, grocery shopping for me, yeah. Vettel want to get in and out. Or baby, you know, like, and she definitely won't go to like Costco or anything with you.
2: Yeah, no.
0: Definitely.
2: I've been walking around, looking at every aisle.
0: I take my time too. You think I don't know my aisle numbers? Oh yeah, man. What would you rather do with someone other than your significant other? Hit us up, Elliot. Thank you for calling us up, man. It sounded like you were on a motorcycle or something, or you don't have no windows in your car. Alrighty, Big Boys Neighborhood.
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6: Partly cloudy skies tonight and breezy. The low around 68. Tomorrow sunny with northeast trades up to 31 miles per hour. The high will be in the upper 70s.
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1: Big Boy Big Neighborhood.
0: Boy. All righty now. What would you rather do with someone other than your significant other?
2: Oh, boy.
0: We're going to bring Kenny into the neighborhood and see what's going down with Kenny. Kenny, hello.
3: Hello.
0: Hello there, Kenny. Kenny, what's something you'd rather do with someone other than your significant other?
3: Man, Big Boy, I would rather go to the casino, bro. This girl, my lady, she be going playing penny slots. They give her every comp in the whole wide world. I'd be at the table spending racks, and they won't even give me a free soda. And I don't know how it happens, but she always winning, and I'm just like, what is going on?
0: He over there losing and for the whole weekend. She was like, man, I won $8. $8 in pennies. Yeah, man. $8 in pennies. Wow. What casino do you go to, Kenny?
3: We go to Yamava, you know, to Vegas, all the local ones. But yeah, man, she, I don't know how she does it. And then, like I said, on top of that, they be sending her vouchers. Hey, you want to stay here for a month?
0: Let me tell you, Kenny. Yeah. I'm going to ask you one more time. You know,
4: yeah, right.
0: What casino you go to?
3: Yamava.
0: There it is. Right. He's saying Yamava.
2: Oh, Yamava.
0: Yeah. Jesus is over here puzzled. Yeah, that's why you're not winning. You keep going into the wrong casino.
2: What does it say? Yeah. Yamama?
0: Yamama? At first, I was going to say, what?
2: Like, hold on.
0: When you first said it, I was like, man, I'm going to
2: say Yamama.
0: Yamava. Yamava. Hey, man. Now, that's never going to go away from me.
2: That's crazy.
0: Hey, man, let me tell you, Kenny. Now, it's Yamava from here on out.
3: Okay.
0: It's all right, brother.
4: Can't be mad at it.
0: Yeah, hell no. Hey, man, it is what it is.
2: They should rename it.
0: But you look at it, it looks like your mama.
2: Yeah, he ain't wrong.
0: Yeah, there it is, man. All righty.
4: Your
0: mama. That was Kenny right there. What would you rather do with someone other than your significant other?
2: For me, it's Marisco's. Like, she is, I hate going with her, and then she just gets, like, fries or something. I'm like, yo, or bringing food from another place to eat that Marisco's. I'm like, yo, get out of here. We weren't looking at it.
0: And a lot of Marisco places, they still sell, like, chicken nuggets.
2: Oh, yeah.
0: For people that don't eat mariscos.
2: I hate that. It's like, don't be here. Then I feel like you're judging what I'm getting. Because I go in, I go crazy. I get the bloody clams. I go all out. You see? I don't like that. I don't like that look. Don't judge
0: and
2: me.
0: And that right there is the reason why y'all don't date.
4: Right. Exactly.
0: There it is, Marty. You could have had
4: one
0: this guy.
4: One of the many reasons. Yeah.
0: One of the billion reasons.
4: Right.
2: Billion.
0: What would you rather do with someone other than your significant other? Hit us up. Big Boys Neighborhood.

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0: 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We're here to entertain you.
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2: Come on.

0: Yeah, this is Luther, and I was calling to set up your time for AMS Moving Company.
1: I don't quite understand. What in the hell?
0: Are you still good with that window as far as 7 to 10?
1: No, but what the hell? We're not moving.
0: Sir, I'm sorry. I don't understand why you're getting so upset.
1: We're not moving. You can't understand. We're staying here.
0: Did you and your brother argue, and did you
1: No, hell no.
0: So why did you call AMS Always Moving?
1: I didn't call. I never wanted to move. I'm going to die here. I love it.
0: Well, I don't like the way that you're talking to me, sir. You called up. You asked for a service. I did not call. Yes, you did.
1: I don't know how in the hell they got my name.
0: I probably know how they got your name, but you gave it to us when you made the order.
1: Oh, Christ. Oh, Jesus.
0: Your name isn't Oh, Jesus. It says right here that your name is... You got to pay the $245 cancellation fee.
1: Oh, no, we're not.
0: And the $17 crate fee.
1: We'll take you right to court.
0: Well, we're going to send somebody down to get this $245 from you, sir.
1: They're wasting their time.
0: What, y'all going to beat up the driver?
1: No, we're not going to pay it.
0: I bet we'll go in there and take the refrigerator.
1: You're not going to get in the building.
0: I bet we will get in that... You might as well go ahead and put the meat in the sink with some ice on it, because we're coming by and we get in the refrigerator. And then we're going to roll it right out and keep your feet out the way, because I will roll over one of your feet.
1: Oh, you're a nice guy.
0: Yeah.
1: Hello.
0: Can you put the person on the phone that has the better hearing aid?
1: Yeah. Well, I can hardly hear you.
0: Well, that's what I said. Put the person on the phone that got the better hearing aid.
1: Jesus.
0: I'm going to ask you in the future, don't call AMS Moving Company, because we're too busy. That's what the AMS stands for. It stands for Always Moving. And if you don't want to use the company, please do not call us back. When I delete this, you will be out of our file, and I suggest that you don't call and play these games anymore. Because you're not phone-tapping me.
1: I damn well resent what in the hell you're saying to me. Bad enough, I'm not going to talk to a character like you. Goodbye.
2: 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Every hour, every day. Right here at Big Boy's Neighborhood.
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15: 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They be tricking. They tell them girls. 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

0: 93.9 Jams, Hawaii's throwback station. And do continue to hang with us in the neighborhood. Jesus Sepulveda, what you got?
1: Oh, Kevin Hart responds through all this backlash that he's getting from the roast.
0: Did you say backlash?
1: Backlash? Backlash? Backlash.
0: What?
1: Backlash?
2: Yes.
1: He responds to the haters.
3: He's what I'm talking about.
0: Let it breathe. Say it again.
1: To the response.
0: No, he was. He getting off his what?
1: Backlash.
0: Yeah, backlash. Yeah. There it is. Yeah. There it is.
1: Thank you. ESL, little ESL sometimes.
0: Hey, man. This is like our own roast. Yeah. Hey, Sue's coming back. Speak on the Big Boy's Neighborhood.

0: cause everybody wanna talk like they got something to say, but nothing comes out when they move their lips, just a bunch of gibberish. I'm back like they forgot about Dre.
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0: 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Big Boy's Big Neighborhood. Boy. Jesus Sepulveda is up in here. Jesus, we were talking about, people are still talking about the Kevin Hart roast.
1: Yeah, man, and more now. I just, I feel bad because, you know, Kevin, you know, he was just trying to put on a good show. You know, he can't control some of these jokes, but, like, he actually went on the Breakfast Club and talked about it, about all the criticism.
2: Yeah, the George Floyd joke, it wasn't a tasteful joke to our culture, to our audience, but our audience that's watching the roast, if you're watching the roast, you get why they're doing it. You get why the racial humor is on the table. Like, it's not, I wasn't shocked. Like, that's what they do. Go look at the Tom Brady one. Like, that's what they do. It happens every year when they do a roast. It's not new. This isn't a new, it's not a new agenda. It's not a new approach to comedy.
3: Do you feel like Tony Hinchcliffe went too far when he made that joke about George Floyd?
2: It's Tony Hinchcliffe.
3: Yeah.
2: Like, I don't expect less. I don't expect more.
3: I feel like you're saying going too far is the point. I don't want to put words in your
2: mouth. Yes. I mean, okay. That's why you're there. Mm-hmm. And I hate to say this, but I'm going to, because we're being honest. People are talking about that joke. Talk about his set. Tony Hinchcliffe arguably had the best set, or one of the best sets, between Tony and Cheryl. And I would say Naeem had a really strong set.
3: Naeem had a very strong set. I was laughing out loud at Tony until that
2: joke. Until the joke.
3: But not even just that joke. I don't like when people joke about violent, tragic death. I like Pete said, and then I was like, oh, why you had to say that?
2: I mean,
3: about
2: Pete had a great set too. Pete had a Charlie Kirk joke in there. Like, would I tell those jokes? No. Mm.
1: And, you know, here's the thing, and I like his point and all that, and then there was a moment where he talked about, like, he didn't want to mess up the production. Like, it's a show. Like, you know, he didn't want to mess anything up. Everything is live, and he just didn't want to ruin the moment.
0: What was I supposed to do? Stand up?
1: Right. You know. And, well, that's the thing that people are going back at him about, because when it comes to Tom Brady stood up when he had an issue with the moment. Yeah. And that's what people are reacting towards.
0: Because Tom Brady stood up on Jeff Ross when he tried to clown. Like, was it the coach or the owner?
1: Yeah, he was
0: right?
1: Talking about the owner, yeah.
4: I want you to remember when they did the roast on Tom Brady, and he didn't think twice when he got up out of his seat to tell the white comedian, don't say that shit again.
5: I love Robert Kraft.
1: And so that's the thing. It's like, he didn't care about
0: immediately. Right. I saw that clip. I'm so glad you included that.
1: Yeah, so that's the problem I think people are having. It's like, yeah, like, we get it, Kevin. You didn't.

0: want to ruin anything, but like Tom Brady stood on business.
1: And we get that it's comedy and everything. And they were going after, you know, Cheryl Underwood's husband that committed suicide. They were talking about Kevin Hart's mother and father being deceased, you know, but also they were there. You know what I'm saying? So you're talking about Kevin, and Kevin is there. Mm-hmm. You're talking about, you know, Cheryl Underwood, husband committing suicide. They're there, and they're laughing.
2: Yeah. Mm-hmm.
1: George Floyd and his family, they had, you know what I'm saying?
0: Yeah,
1: so
0: yeah.
1: You can say, oh, it's jokes and it's fun, but I was at the roast, and I thought Tony Hinchcliffe was very funny. Mm-hmm. When he hit that part, I was like, oh. Yeah. And I'm talking about in real time, not going back the next day and like, oh, I'm offended.
2: Yeah.
0: Right.
1: At that moment, I was like, whoa.
2: Yeah.
1: You know what I'm saying?
0: Yes,
1: and not
0: yes.
1: thinking that this was going to be the thing weeks later that people were still going to talk about.
0: Right.
1: But you know what, too, Jesus? I don't think that there is no resolution.
0: No, at all. Yeah.
1: It's always going to be up for debate. And 100%. I'm so glad that Kevin did come out, because usually some people just tuck, hide, and wait for the so-called smoke to clear. But I don't think there's going to be a right answer.
0: There's more smoke coming,
1: Oh, yeah. In a major way, man.
0: Kevin,
1: you continue to hang out with us in the neighborhood, Big Boys Neighborhood.

0: 93.9 Jams, Hawaii's throwback station. Big Boys Big Neighborhood. Boy. All righty now, Mariana in the neighborhood. Bad Bunny, yes. Toy Story, talk to me.
1: No yes, way. Sir. Bad Bunny. So he's going to be a new character in the Toy Story 5 movie. And they officially released the newest last trailer for the movie coming out June 19th. I mean, I'm here for it.
2: Bunny, screen time's over now.
3: Okay.
4: I want to talk to you, device.
3: Please, call me Lily.
4: Me and the toys have been working all summer to try and get Bunny to make friends.
3: Yeah.
4: But then you had to ruin
3: it.
4: You're not even listening to me.
3: I'm always listening. See?
5: Now look here. Me and the toys have been working all summer.
3: Now in Spanish.
4: What?
6: Yeah, I got dibs on behind the dresser.
0: Is that Bad Bunny voice? I'm hearing.
1: No.
0: Oh,
1: so
0: okay. I was about to say, did he switch up?
1: No. It's crazy because you can't really see him in the trailer, but there was a clip of him that was released, and it's he's going to be playing a pizza with sunglasses. You can totally hear that it's Bad Bunny.
0: A cool like, pizza.
1: Yeah.
0: Who would have thought that this dude would play a pizza?
1: Right. Yeah.
0: That's crazy.
7: A pizza.
0: Hey, man, but like you were saying, I think Toy Story 4 got past me.
1: Me too. Yeah, that's the one that
0: or
1: I didn't
0: have to
1: watch.
0: Kind of look back and see if I had a chance to see it. But yeah, I don't remember Toy Story 4.
8: I think it's so clever that this one, obviously, it's an iPad, basically.
1: Yeah.
8: That's the new character.
7: Yeah,
8: the new
7: kind toys.
0: Of thing. Sign of the time.
1: It's taking over, bro.
7: What about this?
9: To infinity.
8: Come on, homie.
9: And beyond.
7: Classic. Yeah, that is the classic one. And this one.
10: Yes, sir.
7: Oh, you got a friend in me.
0: Hey, man, if with Toy Story, the franchise, all you got to do is stay alive.
1: Facts.
0: Yes. You stay alive and keep your voice.
1: Oh, yeah.
0: You're making money forever.
1: 1,000%
0: off of this, man.
1: It's like everyone's kids are still going to be able to watch this. Like, I watched this as a kid. My niece and nephew are watching this. Like,
0: my kids watched it. Now you come into Toy Story 5. Like,
1: I know, I'm here. But you could hear Bad Bunny's voice a little bit.
0: Really, though?
1: Yeah.
0: All righty. Well, let me see what's going on here for a hot second then. I think they isolated it. Is it this one right here? That is him.
7: There it is.
0: Oh, there it is.
7: I recognize that. Benito.
0: We found it, ladies and gentlemen. That's the cool pizza right there.
1: Yes, sir.
0: So I guess at the end, when it says pizza, we like, oh, look. Bad
1: Bunny.
7: Yeah.
1: He is booked and busy.
0: Congratulations.
1: After his fashion line.
8: Busy. Was like, wow.
0: I wonder if the administration going to boycott the movie.
1: Oh my God.
0: Because Bad Bunny's in it. You continue to hang out with us in the neighborhood. Big Boys Big Neighborhood.
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0: 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Big Boy Big Neighborhood. Boy. Already know Jesus Sepulveda's in here. Jesus, hang loose. What you got?
1: I had one job. One job.
0: One job.
1: One job. Yeah,
0: I can't believe you messed something up.
1: Yeah, what? During this weekend, dude, everybody was cooking, man. I was barbecuing, and it was, you know, I love me to barbecue. Yeah, I love, man, to cook and stuff. I gets down.
0: I just love how you don't bring nothing in.
1: Yeah, I know. It gets finished. But yeah,
0: right. Even when I provided the meat, I didn't get a leg.
1: Don't a get... leg. A little smell or something.
0: Yeah, man.
1: Dude, but my thing is, like, you know, I was barbecuing, so it's different. No, I was smoking.
0: Yeah.
1: So the thing was, when you smoke, like, you put the wood inside the fire, and then you just let it go.
2: Yeah, it takes time.
1: It takes time. Yeah, yeah. Thank you, mm-hmm. Louis. It takes time.
0: Thank you, yes. Louis.
1: Right? But I decided to put some, like, a piece of wood in. I put too much, mm-hmm. but it was okay. I was like, you know what? I just opened up the, you know, what I normally do. But the point is that I left the meat there, and then my son went to go take a nap, and I went to go in there, and it looked so comfortable, no. Him sleeping. So I decided to take a little siesta, a little nap.
0: Huh.
1: I woke siesta, up. I took a full-blown
3: siesta,
1: sleep.
3: Siesta,
1: yeah. But, yeah, I did a full-blown sleep. Like, I woke up, and it was just like...
0: Oh, the panic.
1: Yeah, the panic, because I saw the sun's about to go down. I'm like, bro, like... This thing has been, it was already going to be done because I've been starting at like 8 in the morning.
0: Yeah.
1: And that thing was burnt to like a crisp. It was just like dry.
0: How long
1: just
0: were you
1: dry.
0: Asleep?
1: I fell asleep for like maybe 4 hours.
0: What?
1: Like, yeah, I fell asleep like at 12. Bro. It was like 5 o'clock. What? I'm like, yo, what's going on here?
0: I can't get that kind of sleep.
1: No. Yo, and I was like, hey, can... You didn't think, like, waking me up or, like, hey, he's cooking. Like, I didn't want to bother you. I didn't
0: right,
1: know anything.
0: Right,
1: and I'm
0: right,
1: just like,
0: yeah.
1: Oh, my God.
0: So yeah, it's always good to blame somebody else.
1: Right.
0: That's
1: right. Yeah. And people have been at the house.
0: Man.
1: And they're just like, you
0: so
1: know.
0: So it all went. It was
1: it's all
0: destroyed?
1: It's all gone. It was just, like, dry. Open up the grill.
0: Is that dry, the meal just, everybody was waiting on?
1: Yeah, we decided. You know, the good thing about this weekend though is like some people were working. You know what I mean? And there was the pizza places. I call the pizza place. Come on down, we got pizza.
0: My gosh,
1: so yeah, bro. So I messed it up. You know, I tried.
0: What did you have in there?
1: I had ribs. I had a tri-tip.
4: My God.
2: Oh, nah, bro, that takes time, dog.
1: Ribs, tri-tip.
2: How
1: yeah,
4: I
1: ruined it. I ruined it, and then I was even like, I had a piece of like picanha that was, anyways.
4: The feels of this generation.
1: Yes, I know, dude. Trust me. Like they looked at me like, you know, they were just like, wow, we would have never done that. Like, you know,
2: and then
1: I get a judge for taking a nap. It's like, who takes naps?
0: Yeah,
1: I'm like, dad, who gets woken up?
0: You know
1: in the
0: who
1: middle
0: take
1: of the
0: naps?
1: Night?
0: Pregnant women or mothers when they can get away and get a little bit of time.
1: Yo,
0: that's who take naps.
1: Well, you see a
0: no 30-year-old comedian takes a 4-hour nap.
1: Oh, yeah. I know, man. I messed it up,
4: what
1: dude.
4: The
2: but
4: hell?
2: You got that little baby bottle, huh?
0: You're like,
1: see?
0: Had his thumb in his mouth.
4: Yeah.
1: You hiccup and then you fall asleep.
0: Yeah, all his right, thumb all wrong. You go, girl. Y'all continue to hang with us in the neighborhood. Big Boy's Neighborhood.

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Hey, happy Saturday, everybody. Make sure you guys stick around because we got some Akon and Snoop Dogg. I want to love you, and we appreciate you showing up some love, too. Let's go ahead and get into these changes for you.

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Hey, everybody, what's going on? I'm Cappuccino, hanging out on this Saturday with you guys until 3 o'clock. And stick around, we got some OPP. Yeah, you know me on the way. Ja Rule and Ashanti, and we're going to get that thing nice and sexy with some Silk and That Freak Me. That song that may have gotten you in trouble when you started singing it out loud around your parents. Yes.

0: that song? Yeah. 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

0: 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Hey, I'm Cappuccino, hanging out on this Saturday with you guys. Stick around. Mark Morrison, Return of the Mac for you. I got some Joe, got some Blackstreet, even some Kanye West with that Stronger. And by the way, speaking of Kanye West, I just saw a story the other day that he's going to be headed down to Tampa to perform a sold-out show, his first time in like 10 years. But here's the crazy thing, right? It's a sold-out show with free tickets available. That's crazy. His first Florida show in nearly a decade, though? Kanye, what you been up to, man? Hey, make sure you guys stay close for that. News stories, we definitely got you covered. Entertainment news stories, we got you covered with that and more, too. Plus, we're going to have you wearing your clothes backwards. I got crisscross jump on the way. Yes, indeed. Stay right where you got it.
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1: Your man 50 Cent's got some 21 questions, so stick around to hear what they are coming up in less than 3.5 minutes. Meanwhile, I had to look up what these lanes were up to, and apparently they kind of went their own separate ways, with one doing a solo thing, the other two still working out as Jay.

0: 93.9 Jams HD2. You know, good. Well, we got all your favorite throwbacks right here. Hey, I'm Cappuccino. I got some Montel Jordan coming at you. Let you know this is how we do it, especially on a Saturday, right? I got Mesmerize, Ja Rule, and Ashanti. And one thing I got to say about those two, they've always worked so well together, man. Stick around for all of those songs and, of course, a whole lot more with all your favorite throwbacks. And speaking of throwbacks, I don't know if last weekend, or rather this past Monday, you all had a chance to check out the American Music Awards, right? It was hosted by the beautiful Queen Latifah. Yes. But get this. I didn't know they had a category for best throwback songs. You know who took it home, though? And I got to shout them out. Black Eyed Peas, because they won for their 2010 hit, Rock That Body, which, by the way, contained a sample from Rob Bass. You know, he recently passed, so they definitely show love and pay respect to Rob Bass when they receive that award for that throwback song. I appreciate them for doing so, because we know the rap culture, R&B culture, well, we've been around for some while now, okay? I'm just saying. Make sure y'all stay right here for more entertainment stories.
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1: 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I did my workout.

0: the kids. You're trying to keep them busy, but also make sure that they're staying healthy throughout the summertime, because we know them kids can sit around the house and eat you out of house and home throughout the summer, right? Well, shout out to Planet Fitness, because they are pretty much doing their 6th annual high school summer pass program that's pretty much saying, hey, the teens can work out free. Yeah, starting June 1st until the end of August. So that way you get the kids out the house, get them working out, keep them healthy and all that good stuff. 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

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J-Lo, Ja Rule, another fitting collaboration for you. Coming up, I got some Akon headed your way right now. Let me go ahead and clear my throat.

0: 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Hey, hopefully your weekend is treating you just nice. I'm Cappuccino, and stick around because we got the late Aaliyah headed your way with Are You That Somebody. I got Busta Rhymes and Mariah Carey coming at you guys too. And you know, my money always equals more problems, so stay tuned for that as well. And don't forget, whenever you guys are doing some things and you still want us in your ear, well, you know, you keep your phone on you. 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

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That song always gave me a complex because Baby didn't have back. 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

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Hey, I'm Cappuccino, hanging out with you guys. You know what? I still want to say congratulations to the class of 2026.

0: get it together, okay? Please don't go up in your child's graduation acting like fools. I actually saw this video the other day with parents pretty much fighting each other all at a graduation with chairs and all. Don't know exactly what it was about, but I even saw a kindergarten graduation. Parents were fighting over seating arrangements. Let's not be them people, okay? Hey, coming up, we got some Naughty by Nature. Anyway, I got Mary J. Blige. We got those waterfalls. And how about Boyz II Men on Bended Knee? I got all that and more. And by the way, also, speaking of graduates, I mean, it's not really a graduate, but Chris Brown was awarded an honorary doctorate in visual and performing arts from Harvest Christian University. So look at that, y'all. Stay right here for more throwbacks and news stories.
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0: 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Hey, I'm Cappuccino, and coming up, we got some Mr. Boombastic, some Shaggy coming up, Baby Bash with that sugar, and how about some En Vogue? I got all of that and more. And plus, in case you guys got some things to do today, some errands to run, make sure you download that free iHeartRadio app. Take us with you wherever you got to go. 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Go ahead and check it out. 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
1: Hey, I'm Cappuccino, holding you down today until 3 o'clock. I got Kanye West with that Jamie Foxx Gold Digger coming up. Plus, we got some Usher and Game and 50 Cent also teaming up. So stay tuned for all of that, all right? Plus, in story for you. Now, I don't want to necessarily just call out one specific brand, all right? It may be all GLP-1s, but I did see the story the other day saying experts warn Ozempic users about devastating possible bone loss. They claim that simple falls could start breaking bones because they're saying, you know, at some point when you're losing so much muscle and bone density while the weight comes off, well, that also makes your body a tad bit brittle. It kind of puts your body in a whole starvation mode, causing it to break down fat, muscle, and bone. So pretty much be careful. You know, these days, any drug that you take, you want to take it for one particular reason. 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